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Multiply 911.

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0: Central companies are off. Engine 200 has come in. 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

0: Engine 200, come in. Command answer. We're at the rear of the building, the fire alarm control panel. The gentleman working on the system says they're testing for the elevators.
1: Engine 4, you're off the hydrant, 927.

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0: Command Engine 200. 200. Did they tell you if they put it out or not? Working on that now.

0: engine 200 to command. He stated he put it out with the Central Station Company. However, obviously it came in.
1: Yeah, I'm here with a gentleman now that didn't even know we had a master box, so we'll work it out here.

that no master box within this alarm panel area. I have that.

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0: Go ahead, 400.
3: In the back in the area there, there might not be a game well, but there should be a digitizer.
0: Yeah, I've found no digitizer in the fire alarm control panel room. Is it in a different location, do you know?
3: Sorry, can you repeat that? Did you say you found it or you didn't find it?

0: We did locate it. It's just different than what I've seen before.
1: Yeah, the digitizer seems to be like a red box.
0: Yeah, we have that.

0: detail 5 to Walton.
1: Detail 5.
0: Terminated 387 Winter Street.
1: Detail 5, terminated 387 Winter at 938.

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1: Pond Street Command.
0: This was accidental. They're working on the panel. I believe they contacted you already to put it out. If not, they will be. We're going to terminate command, all out in the box. Company to clear.
1: Accidental by working on the panel. All out box 3316, command terminated. Company to clear is at 940.

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0: Attention all states, the company's two blackboard items. 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The first, Lincoln Street, is going to be closed, Lake and Lincoln. From Lake and Lincoln to Seminole Ave, traffic is being detoured down Lake Street and Seminole Ave. Once again, that's Lincoln Street is closed between Lake Street and Seminole Ave, with traffic being detoured down Lake and Seminole. In that same area, the second, there's a trench across the road on Hibiscus Ave. Hibiscus is down to one lane. Emergency vehicles will have access. Once again, there's a trench across the road on Hibiscus Ave. Hibiscus Ave is going to be down to one lane. Emergency vehicle will have access. 1058.
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0: 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We do hear an alarm sounding. It is not 133. We're investigating.
1: Engine 2, Tower 1 off on Worcester Lane. Do you hear an alarm sounding? Not at 133. You are investigating at 1057.

0: Tower 100 to Tower 101. 101. When you come back down, you can stop in front of 121. It's the yellow house. The address is going to be 119.
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0: The address of this is going to be 263 with the lane.
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0: Received. Is this coming from a different location?
1: Yeah, I don't know what his ETA is, but this is set off by Cook and Smoke. No fans needed.
0: Received. Are you clearing? Management's going to reset.
1: We haven't silenced the system yet, so someone's going to hang out. We'll stay here.
0: We'll come down once you clear.
1: Okay, I have that. Tower 1 to walk in.
2: Tower 1.
1: Tower's going to be clear, available. We're returning.
2: Tower 1, I have that. This is set off by Cook and Smoke. Waiting for management with the key. Engine 2 is going to stand by. Tower 1, you clear at 1104.

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0: We just stopped to investigate. There was an activated strobe at 564 Main Street. Panel still reading, in trouble, third floor detector. I believe it's from 2 days ago. If you could place a call to property management.
1: 564 Main Street, will do. You said you guys just cleared there?
0: Correct, we investigated. It was from over the weekend. Someone just needs to come out and reset the system.
1: That's at 1105.

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0: 60 Sylvan terminated for the day.
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0: 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Alarm, Rescue 1, Medic 1. Rescue 1, Medic 1, 75 Church Street, the McNevitt School. It's going to be next to the cafeteria for a 14-year-old male. Bee sting with some difficulty breathing. That's Rescue 1, Medic 1, 75 Church Street, the McNevitt School. Next to the cafeteria for a 14-year-old male. Allergic reaction to a bee sting, some difficulty breathing. 75 Church, Rescue 1.
1: Rescue guard.
0: Medic 1.
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0: Calbens, Rescue 1 and Medic 1 has been dispatched with police 75 Church Street, McDevitt School, on the Medical 2 Charlie. On an update here, units can respond to the rear cafeteria door. The SRO is on the scene to let you in. Rescue 1.
1: Rescue, got it.
0: Medic 1.
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0: Companies with the update at 11:10.

0: Attention, Squad 5, Medic 2. Still on Squad 5, Medic 2. Squad 5, Medic 2, 261 Newton Street, on floor 1, for the 92-year-old male with an altered level of consciousness. That's Squad 5, Medic 2, 261 Newton Street, on floor 1, for the 92-year-old male with an altered level of consciousness. Bolton Street to Chestnut Street, Squad 5.
1: 5, good.
0: Medic 2.
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0: Squad 5, Medic 2 with the run at 11:11.
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0: McDevitt Command.
4: 4-2-0 male, stand by at B. Slight swelling, not too bad though. We're going to assess.
0: 14-year-old male stung by a bee, slight swelling. Medic 1.
5: Medic 1, we have the update.
0: At 11:12.

0: Wabam Squad 5 and Medic 2 have been dispatched. 261 Newton Street on Floor 1 on the Medical 26, Charlie. On an update here, best entrance is going to be up the driveway to the back door. Squad 5. Medic 2.
1: Medic 2 with the update. You can show us on scene.
0: Medic 2, I'll show you off. FS duty of that as well.
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0: Medic 2, FS2 on scene at 11:13.
3: McDevitt Command, Walt F5.
0: McDevitt Command.
3: Symptoms are improving. We're going to hold off on the EpiPen until the medics get here and see what they think. No distress whatsoever, though, in breathing or in swallowing.
0: I have that. No distress. You're holding off the Epi until the medics get there for them to advise. Medic 1.
4: Medic 1, we have the update. We're on scene now.
0: Medic 1 on scene. 11:14.
3: 5's off with Armstrong. 11, man.
0: Squad 5, you're off with Armstrong with command. 11:14.

0: McDevitt Command, Walt F5. 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

0: What's the lane command to Wells Empire?
1: What's the lane command?
0: Alarm has been silenced. Engine 2, return to quarters. Terminating command.
1: Alarm has been silenced. Engine 2, return to quarters. 11:20.
0: The alarm's also been reset by management.
1: The alarm has been reset by management. Engine 2, stand by for a run. We got a box coming in.
0: Received.

0: 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That's Engine 2, Rescue 1, Engine 7, Tower 1. 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We did receive the reset as well. That's Engine 2, Rescue 1, Engine 7, Tower 1. Box 2971, 410 Ton Pond Road, indicating the garage, levels 1 and 2. We just received the reset as well. It's going to be behind 400 Ton Pond. Engine 2.
1: Engine 2 is responding.
0: Rescue 1.
2: One got it.
0: Engine 7.
2: 7.
0: Tower 1.
2: Tower 1 has it.
0: To those companies, this is going to be a change of address. It's going to be 2974 494 Taunton Pond Road, 494 Taunton Pond. 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
1: Can you repeat that address?
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0: Engine
1: 7.
0: 7. And Tower 1.
2: Tower 1 out of 7.
0: Companies have 494 Taunton Pond Road. 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They forgot to take the box offline for testing. 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
3: Noon 3 Command, all down.
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0: Armstrong Transport 1, Squad 5, you're returning at 11:23.
1: 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We're on scene with J.M. 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Return the other company. Follow out on the box.
0: I have that. You are off with J.M. Brown. It is accidental. It's going to be an all-out. Return the other company's rescue 1.
2: 1 out of 7.
0: 7.
1: Seven's
0: returning. Seven, we do have another run coming in. You can start this way with the medics. 846 Lexington Street to TJ Maxx. 72-year-old female, actively seizing.
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0: valve ends, engine 7 and medic 4 have been dispatched. 846 Lexington Street to TJ Maxx on the medical 31, Charlie. On an update here, speaking with that patient, looks like they gave blood an hour ago. Initially thought to be a seizure, but believed to now be a fainting episode. She is conscious now. Engine 7.
1: 7 has the update.
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0: Ascension Engine 4, Medic 3 is still alive. Ascension 4, Medic 3, respond to number 93 South Street for the report of a 22-year-old male having an allergic reaction to a pea protein with difficulty speaking between breaths. And it's Engine 4, Medic 3 with the police, number 93 South Street for a 22-year-old male having an allergic reaction. Charles Street to Winthrop Street, Engine 4.
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0: Somebody's responding at 1146.

All Vampires, Engine 4. Medic 3 have been dispatched with the police to number 93 South Street for the 2 Delta. All Vampires at 1147.

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0: 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Police are on scene. It's going to be for a psych eval on a 46-year-old male.
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0: 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Engine 7, medic 2 with police 20, Lakeview Ave. Going to be for an 82-year-old male with difficulty breathing. 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That's engine 7, medic 2 with police 20, Lakeview Ave. For the 82-year-old male. Difficulty breathing. 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
1: 7 has it.
0: Medic 2.
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0: Armstrong Transport 1, Engine 8, you clear, command terminated at 1249.

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0: Medic 3, we're going to be heading to the central post.
1: Medic 3 to central post at 12:50. Waltham's Medic 1 has been dispatched to respond in stage with police 23 Augustus Road on the Psyche Val Alpha. Additionally, Waltham's Engine 7 and Medic 2 have been dispatched with police 20 Lakeview Ave on the Medical 6 Delta. 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

0: 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Lexington has a Tier 1 hazmat, 23 Longfellow Road, their box 5641. That's Tower 1. Mutual aid to Lexington. Cover their headquarters at 45 Bedford Street. They have a Tier 1 hazmat for 23 Longfellow Road. Their box 5641. 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
1: Tower 1 has it.
0: Tower 1 has to cover headquarters, Lexington headquarters at 45 Bedford Street. Transmitting the mutual aid signal 8238-1301.

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1: Medic 4 at the hospital, 1305. Walt M's Tower 1 has been dispatched mutually to Lexington to cover their headquarters at 45 Bedford Street on their Tier 1 hazmat. Walt M's by 1305.

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4: Yeah, we have that, thank you. 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

0: Attention, Rescue 1, Solon Rescue 1. Rescue 1 with an out-of-town ambulance. 58 Kendall Park. It's going to be for a 57-year-old female. Police are responding as well. A TK female on the falls. That's Rescue 1 with police and an out-of-town ambulance. 58 Kendall Park for a 57-year-old female. TK on the falls. Bacon Street to Claremont Street. Rescue 1.
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0: Swamp Ends, Medic 3 has been dispatched. 104 Lake Street, the Lake Street Fire Station on the medical. Additionally, Swamp Ends, Rescue 1 has been dispatched. 58 Kendall Park on the medical 17 Alpha. On an update here, Rescue 1, we have Weston A2 responding with you. Rescue 1.
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0: 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C8. The party that you were just testing with at 102 Clematis just called. I transferred it over to fire prevention, but they were requesting you to come back if you could.
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0: 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We're off with Western Street Command. Is the RP coming out?
1: We'll give them a call back.

0: Weston Tree Command. That party is going to be stepping out. I believe his main concern was just whether or not it was a safety hazard.
1: I have that. We're advised. This is a fire prevention issue.

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0: Is there any owner's information in the system? It's a 4 family.
1: Too much.

0: Wolf Empire, Western Street Command.
1: Western Street Command, after.
0: No, we have nothing in-house for the apartment owner. We do have a phone number for the building owner.
1: I have that. After we clear here, I'll call you guys on the landline and try to get that telephone number.
0: We have that. 1433.
1: Western Street Command to Waltham 5. I believe this could be a two-family, too, not a four-family.
0: Two-family, not a four-family. Receive 1433.

0: 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Western Street Command. 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There's nobody home. We'll be notifying fire prevention for a follow up. D-704, coming into command. Command return.
1: 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We'll be notifying fire prevention. Command return, 1434.

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0: 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Engine 2, Rescue 1, Medic 4, with police, 511 Taunton Pond Road, the Shell gas station. For a traffic delta, a transport van hit a motorcyclist, unknown injuries at this time. Engine 2, Rescue 1, Medic 4, with police, 511 Taunton Pond Road, the Shell gas station on the traffic delta. Winter Street to 3rd Ave, Engine 2.
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0: 4. How many south are on 1502?
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From the RP, possibly kids on scene on the bus. Is PD just got on scene reporting minor injuries?

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1: Southbound Road, Command.
0: Minor two vehicle MVA. Minor injuries reported, probable refusal to keep the medics coming in. We're going to stand by for a minute to clean up a little bit of debris.
1: Yeah, minor two vehicle MVA. Some person with minor injuries. Keeping the medics coming. We stand by doing some cleanup. Stay tuned.
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2: 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You need us?
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0: 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One of the occupants, a little shaken up.
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0: From the map that we have, it's going to be on Loop Road across from the castle. Behind the Lincoln Center.
1: 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It's looking like that's Lindbergh Hall.

0: 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I'm Sean Scott 1, Newton Wells. 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
2: C2.
0: We're off with engine 4 at Lindbergh Hall. It's all quiet here. We're going to check out the other location.
1: Lindbergh Hall, quiet. Can we check out the other Lindbergh? 1603.

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1: C2 to Walton.
2: C2.
1: Did you get any clarification from Brandeis on this?
2: Just got off the phone with them. They're saying it's the Lemberg Graduate School.
3: Lat 200. C200.
1: C2, go ahead.
3: It's at the back of the parking lot beyond Ridgewood A, B, and C. We're at the foot of the driveway. We're going to investigate.
1: Okay, I have that.
4: Squad 500 at C2. I got Brandeis Main is here. 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
1: Okay, on the message.
4: It's going to be the Brandeis International Center. 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
1: Okay, I have that.
3: Medic 1 is 1 of the
5: Newton Wellesley.
3: Medic 1, Newton
5: Wellesley, 605. Edge 1 to Latitude, there's plenty of room up
3: here. Received.
1: C2 to Walton.
3: C2.
1: All companies are off. C2 will have command.
3: All companies are off. You have command, 1600.
4: 500 to engine 100. Can you bring a thermal imager in here?

Squad 500 C2, we got a slight odor of burning, an odor of burning in the computer lab down here.

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0: command to Walt Empire.
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0: We have an activator detector in the computer room with a flight order. We'll be investigating.
1: Activated detector in the computer room with a flight order. You're investigating 1608.

0: go ahead. 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
1: Let me stand by. HVAC's on his way. I'll find out from him.

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1: Burn out, Command.
0: This is a burned out AC motor located in the ductwork. 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I'm going to take care of the fix and reset the system. 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The company's a quit.
1: Burnt out AC motor and ductwork. 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

0: 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Engine 7, Medic 4, 46 Kings Way, Unit 701B, Bravo.
1: All right, so where was the bike stolen?
0: Before a 70-year-old male having a diabetic issue, not alert. That's Engine 7, Medic 4, 46 Kings Way, Unit 701B, Bravo, on the 13 okay. Charlie. Lincoln what Street for the cul-de-sac, Engine 7.
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0: 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His monitor is reading 50 on the blood sugar. He's having difficulty breathing. We're assessing further.
1: 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His monitor is reading 50 for blood sugar. He's also having difficulty breathing. Diabetes.
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0: 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Engine 8, Rescue 1, Engine 2, Latitudes. I'm at 30 Jaffin Road for the central station alarm indicating 30 to 32 Jaffin Road. General fire in front stairway. Engine 8, Rescue 1, Engine 2, Latitudes. Number 330 Jaffin Road on the central station alarm indicating 30 to 32 Jaffin Road. General fire in front stairway. Lano Lab.
1: Rescue one. Rescue one. 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
0: Latitude. How many other on transmitting box 3432?

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0: Engine 8's off, three-story brick. Alarms are sounding, we're investigating, we'll have command.
1: 8, you're off, three-story brick. Alarm sounding, investigating 1713. From an RP on scene, no smoke or fire seen at this time.

0: 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Panels reading, building 30, front stairwell, zone 2. We're investigating.
1: 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You're investigating, testing systems.
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0: You guys activated the sensor in the bottom floor stairwell. 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
1: You all set, man? You need fans?
0: Yeah, we're all set.
1: Command 800.
0: Answer.
1: You have someone in there for the reset?
0: Negative, not yet.

0: 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Medics to transport, 7's clear, terminate command.
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1: Chaplain Command.
0: Alarm's been silenced. 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
1: Working on that currently.
0: Okay, just let them know the system's been silenced. It's going to have to be reset. It's activated from cooking smoke. Companies are clear, all out in the box. Terminate command.
1: Alarm status is activated due to cooking smoke. All out on box 3432, companies coordinated to terminate command.

0: Boston Medic 2 is still on Medic 2. Medic 2, number 79 Pond Street, Unit 211. For a 77-year-old female having a kidney problem. Medic 2, 79 Pond Street, Unit 211 on the 26 Alpha, Exchange Street to Pond Street Court, Medic 2.
1: Medic 2.
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0: 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Engine 1 Medic 3 Chestnut Street at Crescent Street before a 47-year-old male that fell off a motorized skateboard with a hip injury. That's Engine 1 Medic 3 Chestnut Street at Crescent Street for the 47-year-old male that fell off a skateboard with a hip injury. 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
3: We're off with a 47-year-old male. Looks like a hip injury. We'll be assessing further.
1: 47-year-old male, hip injury, assessing further, assessing 40.
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0: 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Just transfer command engine 1, they'll be assisting the medics. C2 is going to be clear.
1: Transferring command to engine 1, they're assisting the medics. They're clear, 1740.

0: Attention, Engine 8, Medic 1 is still alarm. 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
1: Walton Fire, sir.
0: We have a BLS unit that is coming to cover the ambulance one from Arlington. Do you want them to close Central?
1: If you could, can I just get this unit again?

0: Walton. Vessel, come in. Station taxi for transport. They're going to be on scene for a few more moments. Charge 1, clear, turn in, come in.
1: Station taxi for transport. They're going to be on scene for a few more moments. Turn in, come in. Engine 8, Medic 1 have been dispatched, number 6, Arbor Lane on the Medical Charlie, 4 5 7 47.

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Waltham's engine has been dispatched to Lexington. 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For number 1010, Waltham Street, the Brookhaven, on the sprinkler flow alarm. 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
0: 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Can you send PD this way? We're going to head that way too.
1: 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At 1916.

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1: Squad 5.
0: Do we have another BLS unit for an evaluation here?
1: Medic 3.
2: Medic 3.
1: 119 Taylor Street. Assist the medic, sir. Squad 5.
0: Squad 5 to the responding Armstrong unit. Best access is going to be coming down Stern Street, parking behind C2.
2: Medic 3, we have that.
1: Squad 5, is that going to be an additional patient?
0: That's correct.
1: Receive. At 1930.

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0: We have an open window in the rear that we think we gain access in, but there's a dog in the backyard that's not very happy, so we're standing by until the owner can retrieve the dog.
1: You believe you have access through a rear window, waiting on the owner of the dog in the backyard to take control of the dog so you can gain access at 1932.

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0: 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I'm starting to handle. We're going to be terminating command, bringing FS2 back to Moody Street.
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